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1: Does make you wonder what the Wright brothers would think of all this. The largest battery-powered aircraft in the world has successfully completed its first flight from a regional airport in upstate New York. It's big and too, weighs about 25,000 pounds, and is equipped with a 106-foot wingspan, and was actually in the air for about 27 minutes and reached an altitude of 1,100 feet. There are a handful of airlines already interested in a plane like this, and they include United Airlines and Air Canada, which are now the latest two air carriers I refuse to fly.
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1: Yeah, we do have a tech check for you today. Frustrated workers in China are using artificial intelligence to turn their bosses into virtual desktop pets. Sounds pretty easy to do, too. Employees just upload a photograph and then they program the digital boss to crawl, to apologize, to serve them tea, or promise them promotions and pay raises. Those who have made them and those who use them swear it is remarkably realistic, except this version of the boss occasionally does something useful.
0: Rowdy Yates and Riding with Rowdy.
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I'm holding in my hand one last family four-pack of tickets to the Super Motocross event coming to Historic Crew September 12th. 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
1: 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Oh, and speaking of risky, I am sure these guys have taken every precaution they could, but that doesn't make me feel any better.
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1: 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Yeah, influencers are getting injured from these shark attacks while attempting to create these

0: 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I shouldn't laugh. Look, I know these events are horrifying, really just short of tragic, but I do think something positive could come from all of this. That would be less influencers in the world.
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0: In Germany, a police officer in hot pursuit got his car stuck on a narrow path while he was chasing a robbery suspect trying to get away on his moped. But instead of giving up, he jumped on a child's bike, successfully chased this guy down, and arrested him. Child who selflessly gave up his bike will be recognized by local authorities next week and says if there is a reward, he hopes it comes in the form of a police siren, flashing lights, and diplomatic immunity from bedtime.
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1: Kanye West will perform in Russia this October. No, he has been banned from performing in a number of European countries after making anti-Semitic remarks, something he attributes to an undiagnosed brain injury. If you're listening, Kanye, you can trust me when I tell you it's diagnosed. Madonna leads the 2026 MTV Video Music Award nominations with 11. I had no idea they even had a geriatric category. Oh, and if you're looking for an origin story, I've got it today. It was this week in 1950 that ABC television began the tradition of Saturday morning kid shows. Animal Clinic featured live animals. Then you had Acrobat Ranch, which had a circus theme and featured a rotating group of clowns. That show is still on the air, but now it's called Meet the Press.
0: You're riding with Rowdy. Longer days, warm nights, windows down. It's that time of the year, and nobody does summer like classic hit country.
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0: The songs that take you back and the ones that never get old all summer long. 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

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I'm holding in my hand one last family four-pack of tickets to the Super Motocross event. Coming to Historic Crew September 12th. 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
1: How about this for a shocker? Checking into your Airbnb and seeing that the place is appointed with pictures of you from a long time ago and taken without your consent. And no, this was not some sort of personalized and homey touch. And later on, in the absence of a high-performance pursuit vehicle, this cop just grabbed the nearest Huffy he could get his hands on.
0: You're Riding with Rowdy. What's Up Columbus Bourbon is back. Hey, I'm Kirsch.
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1: If you are looking to invest in something with a huge upside, you might want to consider getting yourself an NFL franchise. 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And even though they have not won a Super Bowl in 30 years, the Dallas Cowboys lead the way with an estimated value of $15.5 billion. On the flip side of that, the Cincinnati Bengals check in with the lowest value, $7.4 billion. And I'm not sure if that's because of their past performance or because it's in Ohio.
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1: So many of us knew this would make a comeback someday, but it's not in the form we knew as kids. 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
4: On this episode of Science Stuff, we're examining the fastest things on the planet, like the cheetah. It can reach a land speed of over... probably having an off day happens to everybody, but here is the American race car. People love the thrill of the... Okay, next up is the falcon. Oh, all right. Ooh, great Caesar's ghost, what was that? 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
1: Big stuff coming up this hour. 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How much are the Dallas Cowboys really worth? And you will never, ever look at your Nana's bell bottoms the same way again.
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2: 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The 2026 World Cow Chip Throwing Competition in Beaver, Oklahoma. 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

0: goes. The chip breaks midair. He's traveling the farthest, is officially counted. Contestants can select their own chip from the wagon, but they can't alter the chip in any way. You cannot wear gloves while throwing the chips either, and the goal is to just throw it as far as you can. World record stands at 185 feet, 5 inches, which is impressive, but I seriously doubt it's going to be something you would ever want to put on a resume.
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1: I know there's been a lot of talk about cars on the show today, and I've got one more thing before we get out of here. 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
1: How many of you know somebody that seems to have all the luck in the world? All of their luck. All of your luck, too. Man in North Carolina just won $100,000 on a scratch-off ticket. And this was just 2 years after winning a $2 million lottery prize. He said he was stunned to get lucky a second time around. Of course, the rest of us, well, we're thrilled for him, too. But would like to remind him that when he purchases his next ticket, it would be greedy and rude not to let somebody else go first.
0: This is Riding with Rowdy.
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I'm holding in my hand one last family four-pack of tickets to the Super Motocross event coming to Historic Crew September 12th. 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
1: Something tells me even the best criminal masterminds would not have secure dentures on their last-minute checklist before a big heist. 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
1: Time for our stupid criminal of the day. Brazilian police caught a lucky break when a purse snatcher left behind key evidence that led to this thief's arrest. The robber grabbed a woman's handbag and he did get away. But as he ran, he dropped something and that was picked up by a local farmer. See, the robber dropped his dentures and the farmer turned him into police. Investigators were able to trace the serial number on those dentures through a dental registry and promptly showed up at the home of the thief, who just happened to be missing most of his front teeth. He was instructed to put on those dentures, and sure enough, they were a perfect fit.
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1: 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People love the thrill of the... Okay. Next up is the Falcon. Oh, all right. 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Why, I think we've found the fastest... Let's watch in slow motion.
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3: On this episode of Science Stuff, we're examining the fastest things on the planet, like the cheetah. It can reach a land speed of over... probably having an off day happens to everybody, but here is the American race car. People love the thrill of the... Okay. Next up is the Falcon. Oh, all right. Oh, great Caesar's ghost, what was that? Why, I think we've found the fastest... 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
0: You know, it takes a little while for the official numbers to come in the real estate market, but the numbers are in for the month of June, and the numbers were good. 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

0: official numbers to come in the real estate market, but the numbers are in for the month of June, and the numbers were good, not just in Ohio, but across the country. 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

0: What's up, Columbus? Bourbon is back. Hey, I'm Kirsch.
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1: Columbus.
2: Good morning, I'm Mark News. Here are some of the stories we're following. Finally, some sunshine today. We'll have details coming up from the Columbus Weather Center. A mandatory evacuation order remains in place for the village of Buckeye Lake. The order took effect at 8 last night because of expected flooding from the South Fork of the Licking River. The evacuation is expected to last 24 hours or until lifted by Mayor Linda Goodman. Now, the evacuation applies to properties west of the State Route 79 and State Route 360 intersection. I-70 is also closed in both directions near Buckeye Lake because of high water. Everyone is accounted for after flash floods yesterday wiped out two homeless camps in southeast Columbus. More than 100 firefighters responded near Gender Road as fast-moving water swept through the camps along Blacklick Creek. Two people were rescued and five others initially reported missing were found safe. Firefighters say they also rescued a 12-year-old boy from the creek at Portman Park. Two state lawmakers are proposing legislation that would require voter approval for new data centers. Republican Representatives Michelle Teska and Jennifer Gross say local governments would need direct support from the voters before approving those mega projects. The bill would also prohibit non-disclosure agreements between officials and developers. The USS Abraham Lincoln is on its way home from the Middle East. Multiple reports say the replacement aircraft carrier, the George Washington, has arrived on site, giving the San Diego-based crew of the Lincoln a chance to return home. There have been concerns about the 5,000 crew members who left San Diego in November, setting a modern carrier record for time at sea. A salmonella outbreak is linked to certain jalapeno peppers. It's now sickened more than 400 people across 32 states. The CDC says at least 57 people have had to be hospitalized. Sunshine today, a high of 81. On Saturday, a chance of afternoon showers, the high 80. Sunny and cooler Sunday at 75. 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
3: Sports is brought to you by Great Lakes Hyundai. The second week of NFL preseason kicked off last night with a pair of games. The Raiders beat the Texans and the 49ers blew out the Chargers. There are three more games this evening, including the Steelers at home against the Jets. Former Buckeye Will Howard will start at quarterback for Pittsburgh. Cleveland and Cincinnati each play their games tomorrow. The Browns host the Bills at 1 o'clock while the Bengals entertain the Bears at 7 p.m. James Harden will remain with the Cleveland Cavaliers after agreeing to a three-year deal worth a reported $97 million. The 11-time All-Star averaged more than 20 points and nearly 8 assists a game for the Cavs this past season. In baseball, the Reds were edged out by the Cardinals 10-9 last night at Great American Ballpark. Cincinnati visits the Diamondbacks tonight. The Guardians took down the Giants 5-2 in their rubber match at Progressive Field. Cleveland heads to Colorado for a weekend series. The Clippers drop both ends of their doubleheader against St. Paul, losing 10-2 and 8-6 at Huntington Park. The six-game set continues this evening. First pitch at 7:05 on Fox Sports 920. The Columbus Crew are on the road to face Nashville tomorrow night. That kicks off at 7:30. And the NASCAR Cup Series rolls into New Hampshire Motor Speedway for the Dollar Tree 301 on Sunday. I'm Rick Adams from the Columbus Clipper Sports Desk, powered by Great Lakes Hyundai.
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1: It's showtime. Hit it.
2: It's showtime. Friday.
3: I love this.
2: 6:04. Kirsch and Emily. Everything's still flooded. But Emily, it's not raining. It isn't raining right now. What are we supposed to do?
3: I don't know. I don't think we've seen a dry road in Ohio for
2: what
3: a long time, I feel like.
2: What you do on dry roads is speed.
3: That is the greatest advice you could ever give.
2: That's what you do.
3: I'm sure every state highway patrol is like, yes, please
2: yes,
3: do.
2: Yes, bring it on. We're going to make some money today. Thanks, Kirsch.
3: Yes. And when you're pulled over, just say it's all Kirsch's fault.
2: Speed, like, he told me to speed. I just saw on TV up here that I-70 is closed out by Buckeye Lake. Buckeye Lake area is evacuated. It's like, it is just flooded. How is it continuing to get worse when the rain stopped?
3: I don't know. Where does the water go?
2: Apparently, honestly, to Buckeye Lake.
3: I know, but like, you know, it has, I mean, I don't, I was thinking about that. I was like, I mean, flooding is worse than snowstorms, in my opinion.
2: Well, yeah, I mean, snowstorms, you just sit inside and drink your beer and flooding.
3: Yeah, you can move the snow. I mean, where do you move the water?
2: Yeah, you don't. That's really it.
3: Yeah.
2: Right, it's Friday. Let's start with this one.
0: Take this, G.

0: Man, I'll tell you what, 10 rounds with Jose Cuervo would be painful.
1: I don't know if I'd be alive.
0: Yeah, I don't know if you would be. I'd be throwing up, I'll tell you that. It's Kirsch and Emily, 6:10, Friday morning. We made it, my friend.
1: We did. Are you so excited?
0: I am excited because stadium season is upon us. I was at Berlin last night at Olentangy Berlin High School for soccer.
1: Yeah, you're doing the tour.
0: Yeah, well, we're doing the stadium tour. Last night it was back home at Berlin for girls' soccer. They lost to Dublin Kaufman, unfortunately, 1-0. Tonight, back at Berlin for football.
1: You got this. It'll be great.
0: Yeah, I mean, it's just nonstop stadium season for us.
1: I know, I got to get you a special cushion.
0: What kind of special cushion?
1: I know, I realized that sounded really wrong, but I just meant like a Maverick Stadium's cushion.
0: I thought you were
1: like...
0: Emily was going to go buy me like a Royd pillow or something like that.
1: No, I was just thinking like, you know, a special Maverick Stadium cushion or, you know, Kirsch and Emily, stuff like that. You know, branding, the importance.
0: I have a stadium cushion. No, I paid a lot of money for it.
1: Well, you could use this one. That will probably be a lot cheaper and less quality.
0: And less quality. All right. What'd you get into last night? Just sat around enjoying the lake at your house?
1: Yeah, my gosh. Lake Taylor is back. It's great. But no, I feel like everything happened yesterday, you know, for some reason, because the rain... And then we had the our AC, like, there was a part missing. We got it fixed or whatever. And then we got, like, COC dumpsters dropped off a big dumpster so I can throw a bunch out. It was all at once. This is all happening all at once. And I was like, this is crazy.
0: That sounds like my life. Like, there's never one thing happening at a time, ever.
1: I literally thought that to myself. I was like, this is what Kirsch does all the time.
0: Yeah.
1: And meanwhile, if you guys wake my toddler up from a nap, I'm going to freak out. So.
0: You going to be all right?
1: Yeah, I'm going to be good. I feel better now, but yeah. So excited for throwing a bunch of stuff out, honestly.
0: I love that your update from yesterday is I had a dumpster dropped off.
1: I know, right?
0: So well, everything was flooded. Out. You know you're not throwing anything out.
1: Oh,
0: look
1: I am.
0: Look at all that dumpster out of there with like one bag of trash.
1: No, I don't know.
0: How much stuff do you have laying around? If you need a dumpster...
1: More than we would like to admit. Yes.
0: That's shocking.
1: Yes, I know. Thank you, though, for shaming me for my dumpster.
0: Catch Emily on the next episode of Hoarders.
1: No, I'm not that bad. I just have a lot of... I'm in a mood where I'm like, I just want to purge it all.
0: All right. Well,
1: yeah.
0: I'll believe it when I see it. Here's what we have going on today. Emily's question of the day is at 6:30. We've got a list of things to do around her. There's a lot happening in Columbus this weekend.
1: Only one really important thing, though.
0: Yeah, exactly.
1: We'll talk about it.
0: Yeah. And you want to do people behaving badly just after 7 o'clock from what state?
1: Maryland.
0: Okay, I will dig and find this week's stupid criminal story out of Maryland.
1: Can't wait.
0: It's all on the way with Kirsch and Emily.
2: Big backup on 270 South between Allen Creek Drive and 33. We still have some major closings because of flooding. 70 East and West closed in the Buckeye Lake area until further notice. Because of flooding. Also, the North Broadway ramp to 71 North remains closed due to flooding. 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
7: Hey, hey, hey.

0: Okay, so I was asked this by Mr. Emily, and I feel like he was trying to teach me a lesson.
1: I like when you start giggling when you talk. Yeah, it's got to be good. So it's time for Emily's question of the day.
0: Okay, so he asked me, he goes, what are you always losing? Expecting me to say my keys, right? Because that's true. And to teach me a lesson or something. But I said, I instantly said to Kirsch. Like, I don't think that's what he meant. And he told me, he goes, no, I don't. Yeah. What are you always losing? To Kirsch, my dignity to Kirsch.
1: Yesterday.
0: It's true.
1: I shamed you yesterday, and I'll admit it, and I won't apologize for it. It was on air, because we were talking about Neil Young and Willie Nelson touring together, and you're like, Neil Young. Yeah, Sweet Caroline was a great song, and I fell out of my chair.
0: You had to bring it back up again,
1: not Neil Young. Mm-hmm. That was Neil Diamond. Okay.
0: So I know, and I apologize for mixing them up, and I don't know how I did. It's probably the name Neil that's never used. So, no, actually, there are a lot of Neils.
1: You're like, man, Neil Patrick Harris, Sweet Caroline. Neil Armstrong, Sweet Caroline.
0: Maybe he sang it when he went to the moon. Okay.
1: Yeah, the song wasn't out yet.
0: Anyway, so I thought you would find that comical. But what are you always tired of losing, Kirsch?
1: What do I lose? Everything. Mrs. Kirsch will tell you that. The thing is, I should just keep my mouth shut when I lose stuff because it drives her nuts. Instead of being have you seen my keys? I should just look for my keys. Like, okay, they're not where they normally are. Let me just look for them for a minute.
0: Yeah.
1: Before I ask, because I usually find them, but then she stresses out that I lost them. My keys, my AirPods, my phone, my chargers.
0: I do always lose my chargers. That's why Mr. Emily gets me one for Christmas every year.
1: Smart. That's a good Christmas gift, actually. What else? What else am I losing all the time? My mind.
0: I spent a lot of money on chargers. Thank you. Thank you, Kirsch. I appreciate that. And that is why you should vote for us right there to be the best radio show, because you lose your mind with me.
1: Every
0: and
1: day.
0: And I just always lose to you.
1: Where I'm just like, what did you just say? Hey, we should mention that real quick. We were nominated. We have no idea how this happened, but we were nominated among classic, like the heritage, old school. We've been doing this morning show for the last 60 years in Columbus, people. The ones who you're like, God, those people are still alive. So we've been nominated amongst those folks as the best morning show in Columbus.
0: I know. And we would love your vote, though, because it seems fun to win. Plus, we're underdogs and we really just want to win.
1: We're up against these people that, like, you're like, how are they still a thing?
0: Text CBUS to 877-937-1039 to vote for us. We would appreciate it. But, you know, yeah.

0: Yes, we're having fun with the nomination.
1: All right. C-Bus.
0: At least if we lose, we could still say we were nominated.
1: Right?
0: So,
1: nominated for the best morning show in Columbus, Kirsch and Emily. Things to do around her. Hey, if you want to get into something this weekend, we've got the list coming up in about 8 minutes. It's Classic Hit Country 103.9, The Maverick.

0: know what's coming up later this morning, Emily.
1: Puke Brian's last day with us, right?
0: It is, yeah. Puke Brian has been on air this week and giving away farm tour tickets. And his final day is today.
1: So sad. I'm sure he'll be back. Don't you worry.
0: I'm excited for him to come in this morning. He's always a good time. He's a party. Let's go. What time is he going to be here?
1: 8:10, I think.
0: And that's your chance to win some Luke Bryan Farm Tour tickets. And we've got Tim McGraw tickets next hour. Almost into the weekend. What do we got going on around Columbus?
1: Clippers are playing St. Paul Saints. Oh, that's an unfortunate name.
0: You know, it's like Little Texas. God bless Texas.
1: Yeah,
0: it's
1: kind of
0: like that. Or in a big country by big country.
1: Yeah.
0: St. Paul Saints.
1: Huntington Park all weekend. Tonight is Margaritaville night and $5 beer. I just found that out, so might be making new plans.
0: 7:05.
1: Tomorrow, 7:05, fireworks night. And then Sunday, it's family day again at 1:05. I love these 05s. You know that.
0: Yeah.
1: Columbus Crew is playing Nashville, right? They're at Nashville, though.
0: Yeah, they're in Nashville this weekend.
1: So that means there's a watch party happening, I'm sure, somewhere.
0: No crew game in Columbus this weekend.
1: The 50th All-Ohio Balloon Festival. I'm sorry, I laugh because Kirsch told the story once about having his only friend as a balloon or something, and that's just constantly what I think of with balloons.
0: This isn't like little balloons. These are hot air balloons.
1: I know, but that's all I think of now when I hear balloons. The festival is at the Union County Airport in Marysville. It's tonight and tomorrow. It's worth the drive. It's the 50th anniversary. Gates are at 2. Sorry. If there's a free movie going on at the Columbus Commons tonight, it's Elemental at 7 o'clock. And then the Lantern Fest at Columbus Zoo kicks off. And that is actually, it's a really fun event. It's really cool.
0: Started last night. It goes through Sunday.
1: Yes.
0: 7:30
1: Hot Wheels Monster Trucks. I'm back.
0: Big old Hot Wheels Monster Trucks.
1: Yes. I think they glow in the dark, don't they? I thought I saw that.
0: I don't know.
1: But you know what's important? Tomorrow night, the Great Bourbon Affair. 5 to 9 in the historic trolley district. And guess what? I am among the hosts of the VIP tasting.
0: Oh, yes, you are. I get to host that whole thing.
1: I don't know what to do with myself. There's going to be a lot going on.
0: If you haven't been to this before, listen, even if you're not a bourbon person or a whiskey drinker it's a cool atmosphere. It's a cool spot. Right.
1: Mm-hmm.
0: So and then at dusk, we do the largest bourbon toast in Ohio. Right. Buffalo Trace pours that. Everybody gets a pour. We all raise our glasses and have some fun. But there's vendors. There's all sorts of stuff to do there. And as of right now, knock on cheap Micah again. Looks like weather's going

0: to hold out for tomorrow night.
1: Let's hope, because it is the 5th annual. So it's going to be a great time. I can't wait.
0: So, did we already say the deal you can get?
1: Oh, no. No, you can text TOAST to 877-937-1039, and Kirsch has a special deal for you to save some money to join us tomorrow night from 5 to 9 in the Historic Trolley District.
0: There's your weekend. We've got People Behaving Badly coming up, and then Love It or Shove It, we're going to go old school today.
1: Coming up
0: at 7:30. And then Timmy McGee at 7:40. Your chance to win your way into Tim McGraw with Kirsch and Emily.
2: Construction on the 270 westbound ramp to Alum Creek Drive as traffic slow from 33. We have an accident on the south side on the 71 northbound ramp to 270 east. Closures because of flooding include 70 east and west in the Buckeye Lake area. 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

So yeah, Tim McGraw tickets for his show in Cincinnati. We've got those within the hour. And Luke Bryan Farm Tour tickets. Those are on the way too, coming up at 8:10. 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
1: Columbus.
2: Good morning, I'm Mark News. Here are some of the stories we're following. A nice dry day today for central Ohio, finally. Complete details coming up in just a minute in the forecast from the Weather Center. That mandatory evacuation order remains in place for the village of Buckeye Lake. The order took effect at 8 last night because of flooding along the South Fork of the Licking River. That evacuation applies to properties west of the State Route 79 and State Route 360 interchange. I-70 is also closed in both directions near Buckeye Lake because of high water. Now that's going to cause a lot of traffic headaches this morning. Everyone is accounted for after flash floods yesterday wiped out two homeless camps in southeast Columbus. More than 100 Columbus firefighters responded to that area near Gender Road as fast-moving water swept through those camps along Blacklick Creek. Firefighters also rescued a 12-year-old boy from the creek at Portman Park. Three people are now facing aggravated murder charges in the shooting death of 55-year-old Tamala Dutcher of Delaware County. Her daughter, Brianna Dutcher, Christian Evans, and Jamius Payne have all been indicted. Investigators say that Brianna Evans plotted the shooting with Evans, her boyfriend, with the help from his roommate, Payne. A third suspect is now charged in a drive-by shooting outside a Northeast Columbus funeral. 18-year-old Region Dickerson faces assault charges and firearms charges. Police say that Dickerson and 18-year-old Shemetrius Coach Jones fired shots from a stolen BMW outside the Antioch Jordan Baptist Church on Monday, wounding two people. 19-year-old Traquan Height is charged with driving the car. Eight people are dead after a small plane crashed on its way to a remote military radar site in southwest Alaska. The U.S. military says that plane was carrying eight people from Anchorage to Cape Newenham when it went down near the airstrip on Thursday. The forecast, sunshine today, the high 81. Chance of afternoon showers Saturday with a high of 80. Sunny and cooler Sunday at 75. 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
3: 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The second week of NFL preseason kicked off last night with a pair of games. The Raiders beat the Texans and the 49ers blew out the Chargers. There are three more games this evening, including the Steelers at home against the Jets. Former Buckeye Will Howard will start at quarterback for Pittsburgh. Cleveland and Cincinnati each play their games tomorrow. The Browns host the Bills at 1 o'clock while the Bengals entertain the Bears at 7 p.m. James Harden will remain with the Cleveland Cavaliers after agreeing to a three-year deal worth a reported $97 million. The 11-time All-Star averaged more than 20 points and nearly 8 assists a game for the Cavs this past season. In baseball, the Reds were edged out by the Cardinals 10-9 last night at Great American Ballpark. Cincinnati visits the Diamondbacks tonight. The Guardians took down the Giants 5-2 in their rubber match at Progressive Field. Cleveland heads to Colorado for a weekend series. The Clippers drop both ends of their doubleheader against St. Paul, losing 10-2 and 8-6 at Huntington Park. The six-game set continues this evening. First pitch at 7:05 on Fox Sports 920. The Columbus Crew are on the road to face Nashville tomorrow night. That kicks off at 7:30. And the NASCAR Cup Series rolls into New Hampshire Motor Speedway for the Dollar Tree 301 on Sunday. I'm Rick Adams from the Columbus Clipper Sports Desk, powered by Great Lakes Hyundai.
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19: Let's get this party started.
10: It's showtime. Hit it.
2: You told me it is Spumoni Day.
5: Ugh. I don't think I said those words, but yes.
2: Have you ever had Spumoni?
5: No idea what it is.
2: Okay, it's this Italian gelato ice cream stuff with like dried fruit in it, and it's got the worst flavors, and it's basically like frozen barf. It's so nasty.
5: I was honestly going to say Happy Senior Citizens Day to you, Kirsch, but okay. I guess I don't even know what you said.
2: Why would you say that to me?
5: Because you're the senior citizen of the show.
2: Thank you.
5: You're welcome. It's also Kool-Aid Day and Hawaiian Shirt Day. So go drink your Kool-Aid and your Hawaiian shirt and enjoy your senior citizen discount.
2: It's Friday, Emily.
5: Do you ever say that, though, to someone? Don't drink the Kool-Aid. Have you ever said that?
2: I think so. Maybe.
5: Meaning, like, don't buy into the, you know.
2: Yeah, don't. Yeah, okay. I know what you're saying. Hello.
5: I'm hip.
2: People,
5: that's what I'm trying to tell
2: badly.
5: You.
2: We've got, that's okay if that makes you hip.
5: by saying groovy. Don't drink the Kool-Aid.
6: It makes you hip and groovy. Okay, people behaving badly coming up in 6 minutes. Your stupid criminal story out of Maryland. Wait until you hear what this guy did. It's on the way with Kirsch and Emily.

0: cowboy.
1: All right, let's do people behaving badly. Every Friday morning, we bring you stupid criminal stories from across this glorious nation. It's Kirsch and Emily, classic hit country 103.9, The Maverick. Have you ever been to Maryland?
2: Yes, I have, many times.
1: You wanted to do Maryland today. I went to the best wedding I've ever been to in my life in Maryland. It was in Annapolis. It was right on the what is it, bay, the Chesapeake Bay.
2: Yeah.
1: And instead of being indoors in a church, they did the wedding outdoors, and they served wine during the ceremony. So you could stand there outside, watch them get married, and drink wine. And I'm like, best wedding ever.
2: That sounds so fun. I am. Man, I just went to the governor's mansion. That's all, because it's not like drinking wine at a wedding.
1: I know,
2: but I wish I appreciated it more when I was younger.
1: Story.
2: Yeah.
1: At some point. All right, let's do people behaving badly. This one is out of Annapolis, Maryland, where a guy is now behind bars after attempting a bank robbery with what might be the least intimidating weapon in criminal history.
2: Okay.
1: Police say this guy walked into a bank with his hand stuffed inside the pocket of his hoodie and told the teller he had a gun, which a lot of them do that. They'll be like, I got a gun.
2: Yeah.
1: You know, there was one problem. The gun was meowing.
2: Oh my gosh, that...
1: Apparently, this guy had just stolen a kitten from a pet store and had it stuffed inside his hoodie pocket. And because the employees weren't exactly terrified by the tiny meows coming from the alleged firearm, he decided he needed to prove he was serious about this. So, he reaches into his hoodie, pulls out the kitten, and pointed it at the teller like a gun and demanded money.
2: I would, like, what do you do?
1: If you're the teller, you go,
2: yeah.
1: Aw.
2: I know, but, like, I want to save the kitty.
1: So, okay, there's a good ending to this story.
2: Okay.
1: The kitten apparently did not appreciate being used in an armed robbery.
2: Of course.
1: It jumped out of his hand, scrambled around, but somehow managed to jump back onto this guy and bit him in the face. And not
2: well,
1: just...
2: you know what? The kitten saved the day.
1: I know. Well, and it wasn't just a little nip. The kitten bit completely through this guy's lip.
2: You know why? Because cats always know, just like dogs.
1: So the bank robbery is completely falling apart at this point. The guy's bleeding all over the bank. His face is torn up. And he finally gives up and tells the employees, call an ambulance, please. So they did. They called an emergency responder, just not the one he requested. They called the one that shows up with handcuffs.
2: Well, yeah. I mean, technically, don't they both show up?
1: Probably, yeah. But police arrived and arrested him while he was still bleeding from the face after losing a fight with his own weapon. And here's the happy ending to all of this. The kitten was completely fine, and one of the bank tellers adopted it.
2: Aww.
1: So the final score, bank teller got a kitten got a new home, stupid criminal got stitches and a mugshot. Crime doesn't pay, but apparently it does occasionally get you a cat.
2: What was he expecting to walk away with? A cat and, honestly, like, money? Was he really?
3: 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Traffic heavy in both directions. We have an accident on 3rd Street at Broad Street. A disabled vehicle on the 315 northbound ramp to Goodale Street. 70 East and West closed in the Buckeye Lake area because of flooding. 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
1: What's up, Columbus? 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

0: country am I in?
1: It doesn't matter. 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
0: It's always on 5 in Margaritaville, come to think of it.
1: Yeah, I heard that.
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0: 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It's Kirsch and Emily. Still trying to figure out how this one happened. God bless whoever put us into that.
1: We appreciate it more than you know, because, you know, we're going to have fun the next few weeks with it.
0: Hey, if you want to vote for us, you can vote every single day by texting CBUS to 877-937-1039. We'll text you back a link. You go in there, you vote for Kirsch and Emily, and hopefully we'll win this thing. And if we do, we're going to be like, what the heck just happened?
1: Going to be even more insufferable.
0: I know, right?
1: Yes, we would love your vote. We just appreciate you listening and, yeah, the nomination.
0: You ready?
1: We have no idea what it gets us, but, you know, we're here.
0: I think it gets us $25,000 a piece.
1: Oh, man, I wish.
0: Everybody who votes gets $25,000. That's not correct. Don't take that seriously.
1: That sounds like bribery, and isn't that illegal?
0: I don't know, maybe.
1: Okay, anyway.
0: Let's
1: do Love It or Shove It. You picked this one out. We like to do this every Friday morning where we, you know, dig into the country vault and pull out a song that was absolutely everywhere back in the day.
0: But this don't hear it anymore. So yes, I was like, exactly. You know what? Let's pull this out and play something you don't hear anywhere.
1: Yes. So this morning, we're going all the way back to 1975, right, Kirsch?
0: We're going back into the 70s for this one. You know, I know y'all love some classic hit country. And this artist had already been a huge star for years, but, you know, he heard this song about getting his getting his butt kicked while he was chasing his dreams and still believing his big break was coming. And he was like, you know what, America, that's us. That is us to a T.
1: My kind of song.
0: And this song became an absolute monster. Number one on the country chart, number one on the pop chart. And one of those songs where even people who swear they don't like country music, we all know that guy.
2: I don't like country music.
1: I can think of so many right now, actually.
0: They somehow know every word to this song, right? But here's the question. 51 years later, does it still hold up?
1: So I'm ready.
0: Here's how you vote. Emily will tell you.
1: You can text Love It or Shove It to 877-937-1039 for your vote. And we'll either play it again if it's a Love It or never, ever touch it.
0: Or dump it back into oblivion, back to 75 where it came from. All right. So text Love It or Shove It to 877-937-1039 to let us know what you think of Glen Campbell, Rhinestone Cowboy.

0: just came across this story. I was flipping through, and it brought up Blimpy. Do you remember Blimpy? The sandwich Blimpy. Shop?
1: No.
0: You don't remember Blimpy?
1: No.
0: 30 years ago, there were 2,000 locations across the country. Now it's like 90. What happened to Blimpy?
1: I've never heard of it. What made it so special?
0: I don't know. They were just sandwiches. They were like, it was like a, you know, it was like Subway, but all of them seemed to be in BP gas stations. And they, I don't know.
1: Would
0: they
1: you leave just, with the smell on you?
0: Yeah. Yeah. Well, not like the Subway smell.
1: Yeah.
0: Which smells a lot worse than it used to. How did, like, what's the deal with that? Subway, you used to walk past and you were like, that smells so good. Now it's kind of nauseating.
1: No, I just, I don't know. But that smell just sticks to you.
0: I still love a little Subway from time to time. Blimpy was at a BP gas station and you could get your sandwich made. And you'd, I don't know. They were just delicious. They had a little diesel flavor to them. I mean, it was good stuff.
1: So now there are only 90 left.
0: Yeah.
1: Well, go save Blimpy.
0: I miss Blimpy. The story that this was on was around, they did this survey to find out what each state's favorite sandwich was. What do you think Ohio's was?
1: Ooh. I don't know. I'm feeling like a grilled cheese, PB&J, something like that. Something simple.
0: Nailed it. It's grilled cheese.
1: Yeah, that doesn't shock me. Tomatoes with grilled cheese?
0: I love tomatoes on grilled. I don't like tomatoes, but I love tomatoes on grilled cheese.
1: You give that vibe. You give the tomato on grilled cheese vibe.
0: What vibe is that?
1: One, you should be simple, but you're complicated.
0: Well, I love a regular grilled cheese, too.
1: Yeah.
0: I love a little bacon on grilled cheese.
1: See, you're getting complicated.
0: Bacon on grilled cheese is complicated?
1: No, actually, that sounds really good. I've never tried that before.
0: Oh, it's delicious.
1: That sounds really good.
0: You know what my favorite sandwich is?
1: What?
0: A belch.
1: Do you belch after?
0: No, I made that term up. It's super simple. It's bacon, egg, lettuce, cheese, tomato, and Hellman's mayonnaise. Belch. B-E-L-T-C-H.
1: Okay. Mm. Do you want to know what mine is?
0: Oh, God. This is going to hurt my head, isn't it?
1: It's just salami, pepperoni, provolone, and some olive oil. Call it a day.
0: So what? That's basically like a number six or whatever, a Jersey Mike's without the...
1: Yeah. Yeah, Mr. Emily gets really embarrassed going in and ordering that. He goes, it's not for a child, I promise.
0: I would, too.
1: Okay, thank you. Okay, let's give away some Tim McGraw tickets.
0: Timmy McGee!
1: I bet his sandwich is basic, okay? I'm just feeling really judged right now. Tim McGraw is going to be at Riverbend in Cincinnati next Thursday,
0: Nothing
1: August
0: about
1: 27th.
0: Tim McGraw that seems basic to me.
1: That's true. He is, Riverbend, Cincinnati next Thursday, August 27th. Tickets are still on sale. It's his pawn shop guitar tour. And we have your chance to win a pair of tickets, though, don't we, Kirsch?
0: We do.
1: All you have to do is text the keyword BASIC, B-A-S-I-C.
0: I didn't know what it was going to be. All right.
1: 877-937-1039 for your chance to win tickets. That's B-A-S-I-C. Oh my gosh, am I spelling that right? I'm questioning myself now.
0: Yes. You nailed it.
1: BASIC.
0: There you go. Also, Love It or Shove It. It was a Love It today. Rhinestone Cowboy, Glenn Campbell, thanks for your votes. It was a lot of Love It, so we'll definitely play that one more for you. Kelly, what's up?
2: 70 East and West in the Buckeye Lake area closed due to flooding. We also have the North Broadway ramp to 71 North closed because of flooding. There's a disabled vehicle in the construction zone on 70 West after Hilliard Rome Road. 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

Ladies and gentlemen, for his final appearance this week, we've got Puke Brian coming back into studio just after 8 o'clock. 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
1: Columbus.
2: Good morning, I'm Mark News. Here are some of the stories we're following. Finally, some sunshine today. We'll have details coming up from the Columbus Weather Center. A mandatory evacuation order remains in place for the village of Buckeye Lake. The order took effect at 8 last night because of expected flooding from the South Fork of the Licking River. The evacuation is expected to last 24 hours or until lifted by Mayor Linda Goodman. Now, the evacuation applies to properties west of the State Route 79 and State Route 360 intersection. I-70 is also closed in both directions near Buckeye Lake because of high water. Everyone is accounted for after flash floods yesterday wiped out two homeless camps in southeast Columbus. More than 100 firefighters responded near Gender Road as fast-moving water swept through the camps along Blacklick Creek. Two people were rescued and five others initially reported missing were found safe. Firefighters say

0: They also rescued a 12-year-old boy from the creek at Portman Park. Two state lawmakers are proposing legislation that would require voter approval for new data centers. Republican Representatives Michelle Teske and Jennifer Gross say local governments would need direct support from the voters before approving those mega projects. The bill would also prohibit non-disclosure agreements between officials and developers. The USS Abraham Lincoln is on its way home from the Middle East. Multiple reports say the replacement aircraft carrier, the George Washington, has arrived on site, giving the San Diego-based crew of the Lincoln a chance to return home. There have been concerns about the 5,000 crew members who left San Diego in November, setting a modern carrier record for time at sea. A salmonella outbreak is linked to certain jalapeno peppers. It's now sickened more than 400 people across 32 states. The CDC says at least 57 people have had to be hospitalized. Sunshine today, a high of 81. On Saturday, a chance of afternoon showers, the high 80. Sunny and cooler Sunday at 75. I'm Mark Neuse on 103.9 The Maverick.
1: Sports is brought to you by Great Lakes Hyundai. The second week of NFL preseason kicked off last night with a pair of games. The Raiders beat the Texans and the 49ers blew out the Chargers. There are three more games this evening, including the Steelers at home against the Jets. Former Buckeye Will Howard will start at quarterback for Pittsburgh. Cleveland and Cincinnati each play their games tomorrow. The Browns host the Bills at 1 o'clock while the Bengals entertain the Bears at 7 p.m. James Harden will remain with the Cleveland Cavaliers after agreeing to a three-year deal worth a reported $97 million. The 11-time All-Star averaged more than 20 points and nearly 8 assists a game for the Cavs this past season. In baseball, the Reds were edged out by the Cardinals 10-9 last night at Great American Ballpark. Cincinnati visits the Diamondbacks tonight. The Guardians took down the Giants 5-2 in their rubber match at Progressive Field. Cleveland heads to Colorado for a weekend series. The Clippers drop both ends of their doubleheader against St. Paul, losing 10-2 and 8-6 at Huntington Park. The six-game set continues this evening. First pitch at 7:05 on Fox Sports 920. The Columbus Crew are on the road to face Nashville tomorrow night. That kicks off at 7:30. And the NASCAR Cup Series rolls into New Hampshire Motor Speedway for the Dollar Tree 301 on Sunday. I'm Rick Adams from the Columbus Clipper Sports Desk, powered by Great Lakes Hyundai.
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17: Let's get this party started!
18: It's showtime. Hit it.
19: All right, it's Kirsch and Emily. Friday morning. Not raining. What?
20: Don't jinx it, Kirsch.
19: Are we okay?
20: I know. Just don't jinx it, okay?
19: Dry roads this morning? You know what the worst part? Like, the rain lately, not only has it been rain but and flooding and all that kind of stuff, but driving at night in the rain, is it just because I'm getting older or is it just impossible to see?
20: No, it's impossible to see.
19: Okay.
20: And it's terrifying.
19: It's like, where's the
20: country
19: lane?
20: Roads.
19: I'm just hoping for the best.
20: Hope there's no truck coming or, you know, person in the road. Yeah.
19: Best, I love Deer. It. This hour, we've got things to do around her coming up. There's a lot happening in Columbus this weekend, including the Great Bourbon Affair that we'll both be at tomorrow night.
20: Aren't you so excited to spend more time with me?
19: I love it.
20: Uh-huh.
19: Also, we want your votes. 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
20: I can't wait.
19: Before we get there, something very important.
20: This is what I'm really excited about.
19: Puke Brian returns for his final time this week. He should be coming back in the studio here shortly.
20: He has something to say, doesn't he?
19: He does. So let's get you into it. Your chance to win Luke Bryan Farm Tour tickets in about 6

0: Classic Hit Country 103.9 The Maverick with Kirsch and Emily. Friday, having some fun this morning. It has been a good morning. Text us anytime, 877-937-1039. We will drop a keyword here in just moments as we welcome Puke Brian back into studio this morning.
1: Yes.
0: Is he outside waiting?
1: The keyword is going to be for Luke Bryan Farm Tour tickets. You unfortunately will not get to see Puke Brian perform.
0: Which
1: at least
0: is
1: I don't
0: just
1: think
0: a shame.
1: So. I know. We haven't really asked yet, though.
0: Ladies and gentlemen, welcome Puke Brian.
1: Let's welcome our guest of honor.
0: Come on back in, Puke Brian.
1: It's Puke's last day this week with us. I feel like we're sad or happy. I don't really know.
2: Do I sit down at this microphone over
1: yes,
2: here, Emily?
1: You do.
2: Hey,
1: oh,
2: girl.
1: Hi, Puke.
2: Hey, girl.
1: Oh, hey. It's weird when you say it like
2: How
1: that.
2: How y'all doing?
1: It makes me feel like I should shake it for something.
2: Well, I do want to issue an apology this morning.
1: Oh, okay. Why is that?
2: So, there's a lot of people Kirsch said they've been texting in, and they say they don't like Puke Brian.
1: Yeah, and Kirsch said they're wrong.
2: So, I just wanted to say from the bottom of my heart, hey, girl.
1: That is the best apology I've heard. Thank you.
2: That's it right there. I understand there are people out there who'd rather crash my party than listen to me on the radio. But come on, maybe hearing Puke Brian first thing in the morning makes you want to drink a beer.
1: It makes me want to drink a lot of things. I'm not going to lie.
2: Voice and immediately think somebody needs to kick the dust up and get this idiot out of here. And I understand they really do. And I guess, I don't know. Other people say, that's my kind of night. And to every one of you, hey, girl.
1: All right.
2: American Idol.
1: Just randomly American Idol, really? Just, okay. Anyways, we have Luke Bryan Farm Tour tickets to give out. Luke will be here with his farm tour Friday, September 18th in Millersport at the Miller Family Farm. And this farm tour actually has a special deal going on right now. It's a no-fees weekend.
2: Hey, girl.
1: So you can, get discounts and then no fees as well. And we would love for you to come on out because you're going to join us. We're going to tailgate. It's going to be a blast.
2: Come on.
1: For the Luke Bryan Farm Tour Friday, September 18th. We do have your chance to win a pair of tickets right now. What is the keyword, Puke?
2: You know what? Let's do shake because you're my country, girl. You're about to shake it for me. Okay. Come on, Emily. Just come on.
1: Feels really awkward
2: Shake
1: for some
2: it.
1: Reason.
2: Hey, girl.
1: I would say that if the real Luke Bryan was here before saying that. So, yes, text the keyword shake to 877-937-1039 for your chance to win Luke Bryan Farm Tour tickets.
2: You look very nice this morning, Emily. I think I might
1: Thank
2: be
1: you.
2: Drunk on you.
1: Oh, that's adorable.
2: Hey.
1: Very
2: come
1: weird.
2: On. Come on.
1: Okay. I will be sure to.
2: Luke Bryan.
1: Yes,
2: Keyword
1: Puke Brian,
2: shake.
1: I'm gonna miss you so
2: Puke.
1: Much.
2: Puke's gonna
1: 877-937-1039.
2: You got a new belt buckle to go buy or something like that. Puke Brian, hey, come on,
1: that's,
2: girl. Hey,
1: that's what
2: shake.
1: He does. Oh, bye, Puke.
2: Hey, okay, I gotta go.
1: What a great apology. I'm sure you'll be back very soon.
2: I think I left my truck running outside.
1: Well, that's not good.
2: 1039, the Maverick.
3: 70 East and West remain closed in the Buckeye Lake area because of flooding. We have an accident on 3rd Street southbound at Broad Street. A disabled vehicle 270 East west of Alum Creek Drive on the right berm. 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

0: 39 the Maverick.
1: I still want to make campaign commercials.
0: Well, they would air on our station and nowhere else. I don't know how much they would
1: do. I could put them on social media.
0: Emily and I have been nominated for the best morning show in Columbus. And we're trying to figure out how this even happened. Like, these CBuzz top picks came out and there were, what, like 5 or 8, 6, 7, whatever morning shows on there. And
1: we were on there. We're one of the four.
0: Okay, there's four. And somehow we're on the list. And I'm like,
1: what's
0: funnier
1: to me is, imagine all the people were making mad just by our name being on there.
0: Well, I don't know who would be mad at that. They'd be like, okay, are you mad that other shows are on there?
1: No, but I'm not petty and a high school girl. So, I'm not going to say, because we're mature
0: over
1: here.
0: Are some of the other morning shows petty high school girls? Is that what you're saying?
1: I feel like they give that energy.
0: You know more than I do about, like...
1: Okay, Kirsch, I'm just saying, somehow we got nominated, and I'm so grateful, and I know you didn't believe it when I told you.
0: I'm a petty high school girl now.
1: Okay, well, I can't say that on air, Kirsch, because this is a
0: There's only three other nominees.
1: I'm sure it's not going to be hard for you to guess which one it is.
0: Emily.
1: One of them probably doesn't even know they're nominated, for crying out loud, okay?
0: Okay.
1: So, anyways, please vote for us. This is why. Because we fight like we're in high school, apparently. We're an old married couple. I got told that the other day. They're like, oh, you and Kirsch fight like a married couple, but it's hilarious.
0: I want to know who's the petty high school girl.
1: Okay. We would love your vote to be number one, because wouldn't it just be fun?
0: Maybe we should tell them how to vote instead of arguing like an old married couple. So text the keyword CBUS, C-B-U-S, over to 877-937-1039, and we'll text you back a link where you can go in and vote. Now, here's the thing. Voting closes on the 31st, and you can vote every day.
1: Yes, and we will be here to remind you.
0: We'll remind you every day.
1: Every day, somehow, some way.
0: And if we win this, I'm just going to be straight with you. There's nothing in this for you whatsoever. It's just for us to have our name on
1: this. No, you know what? Honestly, I will find a way to thank every single person who voted.
0: And we're not going to know who voted.
1: I will find a way.
0: Okay.
1: Somehow, I mean, you know, it's politics.
0: You know what? Here's the deal. If you vote, Emily, we'll come to your house and give you a shoulder rub.
1: Okay, that's a little creepy, and that's very bribery. That feels illegal. Oh. I was just going to say thank you to them individually, but, you know.
0: Well, then I guess we're not going to win this one.
1: Okay, because I won't offer shoulder rubs.
0: Yeah.
1: You know, I feel like you would play real dirty in a real election.
0: You don't even want to know.
1: So, can we start acting like this is like a real one just for fun?
0: Well, I need to know who the petty high school girl is first so I can go after them. But you won't tell me anything.
1: I've told you a million times and you told me I have issues. Okay, anyways, we want your votes. Let's go. Help us be the best radio show. This is not so good.
0: I've told you a million times, but you said, okay, you know I don't listen. And yes, you do.
1: I do.
0: Things to do around her coming up in about 6 minutes on The Maverick.

0: All right. So what do you got going on this weekend, Emilita?
1: I'm going to be with you tomorrow night at the Bourbon Affair in the historic trolley district. Are you so excited?
0: I am excited for you.
1: I bet I never really see you there. So it's fine.
0: I'm running my butt off. It's kind of fun.
1: I know.
0: I'll be sweating. It'll be fantastic. Tomorrow night, yeah, listen, we're going to get you a list of things going on around Columbus. And the Great Bourbon Affair that we've been talking about is happening tomorrow night. We'll both be there along with our BFF, our broadcast BFF, Tess.
1: She is my radio bestie. I love her. But yes, we will be there. Tess will be there. By we, I mean I'm going to be in promotions. I'm not doing anything important. So
0: you're doing all the important stuff. Tonight, by the way, I'm going to high school football. I'm doing my high school stadium tour. I spend all fall in high school stadiums.
1: And you, like, put it on my gift idea to you about a stadium cushion.
0: I already have one.
1: I know, but this one would be branded.
0: I don't want that.
1: Okay, anyways, it's a little hurtful. I bet the Maverick fan would want it.
0: No. It's Berlin versus Orange tonight. Olentangy Berlin versus Olentangy Orange that I'm going to see.
1: At least it's not going to rain.
0: It's not. It's going to be a beautiful night for high school football. Tomorrow, the Great Bourbon Affair, and Sunday, recovery.
1: Yes, that's
0: actually,
1: the weekend plans.
0: Mow the lawn. We all need to do that so bad because it hasn't stopped raining.
1: I know. Now we have a lake, so...
0: Yeah, it's going to be a while for you.
1: But you can still get Bourbon Affair tickets. Just text the keyword TOAST, T-O-A-S-T, to 877-937-1039. Come on out to the Bourbon Affair. It's going to be a great time. Kirsch is hosting this important VIP thing. Tess will be there with fun games and things to do. Village Head Spa will be there with a lot of, like, fun mocktails and, you know, relaxing things you can do for yourself while you're sipping on your bourbon.
0: Emily will give you a shoulder rub.
1: I will not, but you know what? I can stand there and talk to you if you get one somehow.
0: If none of this sounds exciting to you, the Clippers are in town all weekend as well against St. Paul at Huntington Park.

0: Tonight, 7:05 is Margaritaville night with $5 beers. 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Cruise on the road in Nashville. The 50th All-Ohio Balloon Festival is happening in Marysville. 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Lantern Fest at the Columbus Zoo.
1: Mm-hmm.
0: And then what else?
1: There's a lot going on.
0: There's a ton. Free movie night at Columbus Commons. Festival Latino at Columbus Commons. It's just a big weekend.
1: Yes, but most importantly, the Bourbon Affair.
0: The Bourbon Affair tomorrow night.
1: Yes,
0: Toast,
1: we would love to see you there.
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0: 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Good morning. 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

0: 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Who likes motocross? 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Well, we've got the Super Motocross event coming to Historic Crew, and I want to put you there right now. 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
1: There's a plane or a bus leaving Dallas. 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

0: Garth's She's Every Woman, wrapping up our first set of 12 in a row here on the Workday Kickoff. Garth told me years ago, when last time he was playing The Shot, that that was one of the two favorite songs he most enjoyed playing in concert. The other was Calling Baton Rouge. Great to have you with us this morning as we trudge our way toward the weekend, and we're just hours away, aren't we? Andy Chambers from the South End down around Obetz was my correct caller, and Andy's going to the Super Motocross event September 12th at Historic Crew.
1: Awesome. I was just looking at them last night and thinking, wow, those are kind of expensive.
0: You can't get more inexpensive than free.
1: Yeah, absolutely.
0: Great to have you with us, Andy. Thank you for making the switch. Be sure to leave it here for the ride home with John Boy Crenshaw this afternoon. He hits the air at 3. Hasn't told me yet when exactly he's going to do it, but he will have tickets to Luke Bryan's farm tour September 17th down at the Miller Family Farm in Millersport. So be listening for your chance to score again right here on 103.9 The Maverick. Here on the Workday Kickoff, every Friday morning, we give you a joke you can tell, and it'll always be one that you can tell most anywhere, in any kind of company. And this is one of those. It cracked me up. Maybe you want to tell this one, leave this in the church parking lot, but you could still tell it kind of at church. Thanks to Phil Turner of Westerville, our resident joke teller. It's the Workday Kickoff Joke of the Week.
2: A rancher needed to buy some new horses for his ranch, so him and his young son went to the horse auction. Well, the young boy watched as his father went from horse to horse and ran his hands over the horses' bodies, checking their legs and their necks and over their back and over their rump. He said, "Dad, why are you doing all that?" Well, Dad said, "Well, son, I need to check and make sure the horse is fit and healthy before I consider buying it." The young boy thought about it for a second and said, "Dad, I think the mailman wants to buy Mom."
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5: Is it not impossible that high school football across Central Ohio begins tonight, and near perfect weather for it too? Some great games to kick off the season. A battle of the Olentangies. Berlin hosting Orange tonight. Pick Central, Gahanna Lincoln in Gahanna. Jerome hosts Millard South. Marysville's at Westerville North. Big Walnut and Hilliard Bradley. And tonight, Grove City is under the lights against Canal Winchester. And as I mentioned, just about perfect weather for it. Maybe just a little bit of light fog down in the hollers and get toward Logan. Otherwise, beautiful morning. 81 eventually today. Kickoff tonight's going to be in the upper 60s, maybe 70 degrees. Clear in 64. And tomorrow might bring rain. Probably will, actually. 60% chance with clouds throughout, high of 80. Sunday, though, just about perfect. Sunshine and 75. Just about perfect now. Sunshine and 73 downtown.

0: At Dixieland Delight from Alabama here on Woody's Workday Kickoff. Good morning. It's 9:45. Got our second 12 in a row upcoming here, kicking off with Carrie Underwood and Rascal Flatts here in just a minute. Hey, I want to tell you that I'd love for you to check out the Workday Kickoff podcast this weekend. Now, at the end of every show, I'll post bits from the show, and I know some of you, a lot of you, are not able to listen to the whole show every day. I think most people, you know, have lives, come in and out. But on the weekend, when you have a little more time, put in the buds or just put it on speaker, head over to 1039themaverick.com and check out the Workday Kickoff podcast and see what you might have missed. Okay, can we talk food for just a moment? I know a lot of you have lunch on your mind. This would be a good day, by the way, to get outdoors, I think. It'll be a beautiful lunchtime today. I want to talk, in particular, sandwiches. And the folks at Coventry Direct have taken a lot of time here, painstaking amount of time, and gone through America's favorite sandwiches, the most popular sandwiches, with the help from the good folks at Google Trends, social media, and of course AI is figured in there. Turkey sandwiches and grilled cheese sandwiches were the most common. But here's some other interesting findings. Pastrami on rye, the number one sandwich in four states: California, Nevada, New Jersey, and New York. The good old bologna sandwich, which probably a lot of us grew up eating a bunch of those back in the day. They're still number one in Tennessee and Kentucky. The brisket sandwich, as one might expect, leads the way in Texas and Georgia. The club, which is my personal favorite. If I look at a menu and can't figure something out that I know I'm going to like, my default pick is always the club sandwich. And Mississippians and South Carolinians agree, number one in those states. The Monte Cristo leads the pack in Alaska and Utah. Roast chicken sandwich in Iowa and Kansas. Here's another one of my favorites I think is underrated. The tuna melt in Montana and Oregon. And I'm shocked that only one state liked the BLT best, and that's South Dakota. But as for the turkey lovers, boy, there's a bunch of states: Alabama, Arizona, Colorado, Minnesota, Missouri, Oklahoma, and Washington, and Indiana, North Carolina, Vermont, Virginia, West Virginia, Wisconsin, and right here in Ohio, it's grilled cheese that's number one.
1: Longer days, warm nights, windows down. It's that time of the year, and nobody does summer like classic hit country.
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0: You know, as a guy who has sold a dozen homes, it's a time in your life that's both exciting and terrifying all at once, especially when the realtor you feel needs a little kick in the pants to get going. 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
1: 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I'm Woody Johnson here on 103.9 The Maverick. And you know, I love those songs that really speak to the heart of working folks here in Columbus. People just like you and me. And this next one's a perfect example of what I'm talking about. Back in 2002, a Mississippi Delta native burst onto the country scene with what would become one of the most relatable anthems ever written for anyone who's ever watched the clock on a Friday afternoon. This song climbed all the way to number 2 on the Billboard Hot Country charts and number 35 on the Billboard Overall Hot 100 that year, and has since become a 4-time BMI Millionaire Award winner and one of the top 5 most played songs since the year 2000. The artist hails from tiny Greenville, Mississippi, and calls his sound Delta Soul, that perfect blend of country, blues, folk, and rock that comes from growing up in the birthplace of the blues. And this track in particular captures that Friday feeling we all know, when the work week's in the rearview mirror and just for a couple days, you can cut loose and be who you really want to be instead of who your job requires you be. It's become a modern classic for good reason, and one of my favorite guys I've met in country music in the past quarter century. Wish he'd had a longer career. From 2002, here's I Don't Have to Be Me Till Monday, Steve Azar, with today's Workday Classic on 103.9 The

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0: 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Great to have you here. 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

0: 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Woody's Workday Kickoff. Following up Kirsch and Emily in the morning. Did you catch their show this morning? Every morning. 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

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Well, that's it for me, Woody Johnson, and Woody's Workday Kickoff. I will meet you back here Monday morning at 9 with 12 in a row every hour. 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

0: Classic Hit Country 103.9 The Maverick and Eli Young Band. Hi, I'm Tess Taylor. Happy Friday. Okay, apparently, the secret to a happy relationship. Yeah, I know. The 777 rule. A date night every 7 days, an overnight trip every 7 weeks, and a trip every 7 months. And look, they're saying maybe don't get hung up on the math. The relationship experts say it's about making time for each other before life gets in the way. Like, don't accidentally become roommates who sit on opposite ends of the couch, scrolling your phones all night. But sometimes I'm tired, and that sounds like a fantastic evening. You know? I would love to go on a trip more than once every 7 months as well. Relationship experts, Joe Nichols, Trace Adkins, and Little Texas, next on The Maverick.
1: What's up, Columbus? Bourbon is back. Hey, I'm Kirsch.
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0: 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That's Blake Shelton, Ole Red. Okay, so tomorrow, I have a better plan than whatever you're about to do. The 5th Annual Great Bourbon Affair, 5 to 9 p.m. over at the East Market in the Trolley District. If you want to go VIP, Kirsch, he's going to be running a bourbon tasting upstairs at 6 o'clock. Random, awesome pours, some really rare stuff. There's this big grazing table. It's the whole deal. Then at 8 o'clock, everybody comes together for the biggest bourbon toast in Ohio. I'll be there too, playing games and probably making a fool of myself. So come find me and say hello. I'll be there with the Maverick crew, and our sister station, 99.7 The Blitz, will be there as well. Text the word TOAST to 877-937-1039 for tickets and for the info. 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

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Hi, I'm Tess Taylor. This is awesome. There's a new indoor sports simulator coming to Worthington later this fall. It's called The Slice. It's built around golf, but they've also got baseball, football, soccer, zombie dodgeball. Yes, please. This is awesome news for me because I'm absolute trash at golf. I swing a golf club like a softball bat. Can't help it. Years of softball muscle memory. They partnered with a local company to put pizza on the menu. They'll have leagues and kids camps and private group events. And a place like this really is perfect for Ohio because you can play year-round, no matter the weather, because it's Ohio. It's coming this fall in Worthington over on West Bridge Street. I have Clint Black, Mark Chestnut, and Gretchen Wilson.

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0: 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Hey, can we show Kirsch and Emily a little bit of love? 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They're hilarious. If you listen to them and you laugh at them and their nonsense, or, you know, you enjoy hearing Puke Brian, hey, oh, Kirsch cracks me up with that. Okay, so they're on the air from 6 to 9 a.m., by the way. If you didn't know, you know. I would love it if you voted for them. I would love to see them win. They deserve it. 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Garth Brooks and Alan Jackson coming up next. Hang on.
1: 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Bourbon is back. Hey, I'm Kirsch.
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0: The Luke Bryan Farm Tour is coming to Millersport in less than a month, and I've got your tickets all week long next week on the Workday Kickoff starting Monday morning at 9 here on 103.9 The Maverick.
1: Life's rolling wheels and shifting gears round that Jersey Turnpike. Barney stopped me with his gun 10 minutes after midnight. Said, sir, you broke the limit in this rusty old truck. I don't know about that accent, son. This

0: Lee Bryce on Classic Hit Country 103.9 The Maverick. I'm Tess Taylor. This is hilarious. I probably watched this video 7 times last night. There's a teacher in Texas going viral because she has a designated fart corner in her classroom. If a kid feels one coming on, they can either take their chances and blame somebody else or walk over to the fart corner. They can go over there and handle their business, spray some air freshener, and come back. She's trying to normalize it for the kids because she keeps saying, nobody cares. And to be clear, they can still go to the bathroom whenever they want. They don't even have to ask. This is just an option, the fart corner. I respect it, but that's a long walk when everybody knows exactly why you're there, why you're going. I'd probably just take my chances. That's just me. Blame it on someone else. And her saying, nobody cares. Ma'am, have you met children? Josh Turner, Tracy Lawrence, Alabama, and I'll tell you how to win Luke Bryan tickets next on The Maverick.
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0: Zach Brown Band. It's Classic Hit Country 103.9 The Maverick. Hey, we still have tickets to give away for Luke Bryan's farm tour. He's coming to the Miller Family Farm in Millersport on Friday, September 18th, same day that his new record Signs drops. John Boy Crenshaw is coming in next here in just a few minutes, and he has your chance to win a pair of tickets. It's your last chance to win before that show. You can get all this info on our Buckeye City Motorsports concert calendar, 1039themaverick.com. And you can buy your tickets at bigtickets.com, and they've got a special going on right now, so you won't have to pay full price. But again, you can still win a pair with John Boy Crenshaw, who's coming in next. I'm Tess. I'll see you tomorrow at noon. Thompson Square and Toby Keith also next on 1039 The Maverick. I miss you already. Okay, love you, bye.
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Country, 103.9 The Maverick and Alan Jackson and Living on Love. Good afternoon. I'm John Boy Crenshaw in for the ride home and into the weekend with one more pair of Luke Bryan tickets giving away for the farm tour in Millersport on Saturday, September 18th. Let's go ahead and do those promptly at 5 o'clock.

0: o'clock this afternoon. Yes, we will kick off the weekend, and we will give away Luke Bryan tickets all in one fell swoop at 5 o'clock. Forecast coming up. Brad Paisley and Brooks and Dunn, too.
1: 70 East and West in the Buckeye Lake area remain closed and will likely be closed until this evening because of flooding. Also, in Hebron, 37 is closed between 70 and 40 because of flooding. We have debris on 71 South after 670. 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Beat the heat this summer on COTA's cool, comfortable rides. 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From the Rosati Windows Traffic Center, I'm Kelly Quinn on 103.9 The Maverick.
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7: Columbus weather.
8: Weather. Mostly clear and 64 overnight. Tomorrow, increasing clouds with a chance of an afternoon shower or thunderstorm. Tomorrow's high near 80. Sunshine for Sunday and Monday. High both days of 75. You know what I forgot to check? What the current temperature is in downtown Columbus. Few clouds, 82 degrees now with Brad Paisley.

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And Thomas Rhett will be at the Schott on Friday, September 11th. 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

0: 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John Boy Crenshaw, good afternoon. Thank you for listening on the ride home this afternoon and all the way into the weekend. Raise a glass to summer at the 5th Annual Great Bourbon Affair. Can you believe it's been 5 years already? It's back at the East Market. That is tomorrow. Sample bourbon, enjoy live music, party with Kirsch and Tass and the entire Maverick crew, along with the Hellions over at our good-looking sister station, 99.7 The Blitz. The tasting begins at 5 o'clock, and then Kirsch will have a VIP tasting starting at 6, and then at 8, the largest bourbon toast in Ohio with a pour of Buffalo Trace. That is all at the 5th Annual Great Bourbon Affair at the East Market. Put it in your GPS at 212 Kelton Avenue. Begins tomorrow at 5. Keith Urban, Kenny Chesney on the way. Traffic time now. 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
1: There's an accident on 670 West at Neal Avenue. We have an accident Briggs Road at Brinker Avenue. An accident 71 South after 62. 70 East and West remain closed in the Buckeye Lake area because of flooding. 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

0: Classic hit country, 103.9 to Maverick and Alan Jackson. Everybody's gone country. John Boy Crenshaw, thanks a lot for listening this afternoon. Certainly appreciate it. Coming up on the 18th of September, if you'd like to make a prop bet that it's going to rain, that might be a good one, because it's Luke Bryan Concert Day over at the Miller Family Farm in Millersport. First, it's a joke. Second, it has rained like the last 4 years they've tried to do a concert over there. So as a prop bet, that is kind of interesting proposition, if you will. However, I have tickets to win to that show coming up at 5 o'clock this afternoon as we kick off the weekend right here on 103.9 The Maverick. We'll take a look at the forecast. Looks like we might have a little bit of rain tomorrow. We'll get into that in a couple of minutes. Also, Blake Shelton and Garth Brooks coming up. It's traffic time, though. Kelly, what's up?
1: There's an accident 70 West before the east side split. Traffic slow from Miller-Kelton. We have some debris on 71 South after 670. An accident on Briggs Road at Brinker Avenue. 70 East and West in the Buckeye Lake area remain closed because of flooding. Also in Hebron, 37 is closed between 70 and 40. 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From the Rosati Windows Traffic Center, I'm Kelly Quinn on 103.9 The Maverick.
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11: Columbus weather.
12: Mostly clear overnight, low 64. Tomorrow, increasing clouds with a chance of afternoon showers and possibly a thunderstorm with a high near 80. Sunday, sunshine 75. Monday, sunshine 75. Right now, 82 in downtown Columbus with Blake Shelton.

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This one is for the girls. I'm John Boy Crenshaw. Good afternoon. Thanks a lot for listening on the ride home this afternoon. Luke Bryan concert tickets coming up with the weekend kickoff at 5 o'clock this afternoon. 29th Annual Festival Latino is going on downtown tomorrow and Sunday. Noon till 8 tomorrow, noon till 7 on Sunday. Rain or shine, admission is free. Kids under age 12 must be accompanied by an adult. And it is downtown at Columbus Commons this year.

0: food and dance and music. Should be a good time all weekend. Brooks Dunn, Carrie Underwood, Toby Keith coming up in just a few. Right now, let's take a check on traffic. What's up, Kelly?
1: There's an accident on 70 East before 33 on the east side. Traffic slow from Alum Creek Drive. An accident 70 West before the east side split. That is traffic backed up to Miller-Kelton. An accident on 71 South at 670. Traffic slow from North Broadway. 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You're in good hands with Allstate. From the Rosati Windows Traffic Center, I'm Kelly Quinn on 103.9 The Maverick.
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0: Classic Hit Country 103.9 to Maverick and Joe Diffie propped me upside the jukebox. I'm John Boy Crenshaw. It is Friday afternoon. It is 5 o'clock and it is time to win. I've got a pair of tickets to go to the Luke Bryan Farm Tour, which is coming up Saturday, the 18th of September in Millersport at the Miller Family Farm. A pair of tickets now to the fifth caller at 1-877-937-1039. Again, 1-877-937-1039. Be the fifth caller to win. Good luck.
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0: Saturday the 18th, good for you to go to see Luke Bryan?
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0: Classic Hit Country 103.9, the Maverick and Steve Azar. Don't have to be me till Monday as we kick off the weekend here on the Maverick. I'm John Boy Crenshaw. Congratulations again. Ben Plummer of Columbus, our latest winner of Luke Bryan concert tickets for the Farm Tour coming up on the 18th. Woody's got more tickets Monday morning after 9. This weekend, tomorrow, in fact, raise a glass to summer. It's the 5th annual Great Bourbon Affair at the East Market. That is tomorrow night from 5 p.m. until 9 p.m. You may sample bourbon. You may enjoy live music. You may enjoy great food. And you may party with Kirsch and Tess and the Maverick crew, along with our good-looking sister station, 99.7 The Blitz. They'll be hanging out as well. If you would like to go, get your information at 877-937-1039. Text the keyword TOAST, T-O-A-S-T, and we'll shoot you back a link with all of the info. And we'll see you tomorrow night, beginning at 5, 6 o'clock, the VIP tasting. 8 o'clock is the largest... The largest bourbon toast in Ohio with a pour of Buffalo Trace. That is all tomorrow at the 5th annual Great Bourbon Affair with 103.9 The Maverick. Coming up, weekend forecast, Kenny Chesney and Tim McGraw too.
1: The ramp from 670 West to 71 South is blocked because of debris on the ramp. We have debris on 71 South after 670 in the right lane. An accident 71 South at 670. An accident on 70 West before the east side split. 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
9: Columbus weather.
10: Mostly clear overnight, low 64, increasing clouds, chance of afternoon showers and a thunderstorm perhaps, high about 80. Then for Sunday, sunshine and 75. Monday, sunshine and 75. Sunshine at 82 now in downtown Columbus with Tim McGraw.

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0: Classic Hit Country 103.9 to Maverick and Carrie Underwood. There's Last Name. I'm John Boy Crenshaw. Thank you for listening to the Maverick this afternoon. As we head into the weekend, 1 week from tonight, that is Friday, August 28th, the Brothers Osborne will be performing at the Rose Music Center in Huber Heights. And we have tickets to go. If you'd like to win your way in, text the keyword BROTHERS, B-R-O-T-H-E-R-S, to us at 877-937-1039. Again, BROTHERS, B-R-O-T-H-E-R-S, to 877-937-1039 to see the Brothers Osborne next Friday night. Coming up, Jason Aldean, Zach Brown Band 2, Final Check Traffic. What's up, Kelly?
1: In the Buckeye Lake area, 70 East closed between 158 and 79. 70 West closed between the Grayshot exit and 158 because of flooding. All associated on-ramps are closed as well. The North Broadway ramp to 71 North remains closed because of flooding. We have an accident 161 eastbound after New Albany Road. 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From the Rosati Windows Traffic Center, I'm Kelly Quinn on 103.9 The Maverick. 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

Day, Potts Farm was a place to go. Load a truck up, hit the dirt road. 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King and the Can and the Marlboro Man. Jack and Jim were a few good men. 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Watch your mouth. For I have to knock that loud mouth out. I'm tired of talking, man. Y'all ain't listening. Them old

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Now the one that got it started for Dierks Bentley, What Was I Thinking on The Maverick.

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0: 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So much cooler online. It is Brad Paisley. I'm John Boy Crenshaw. Thanks a lot for listening to The Maverick this evening. Our congratulations again, Ben Plummer of Columbus. He's going to see Luke Bryan on the Farm Tour coming up on Saturday, September 18th. 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
1: What's up, Columbus? Bourbon is back. 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

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It is tomorrow, in fact. 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
2: On a warm summer's evening, on a train bound for nowhere, I met up with a gambler. 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

0: Classic Hit Country 103.9 The Maverick and Justin Moore's in Small Town USA. I'm John Boy Crenshaw. Thank you so much for listening this evening. Tomorrow is the day, the 5th annual Great Bourbon Affair at the East Market. It goes tomorrow night from 5 until 9. Now, 6 o'clock, VIP tasting hosted by Kirsch. 8 o'clock, biggest bourbon toast in Ohio with a pour of Buffalo Trace. Hope to see you there tomorrow at the East Market. Party with Kirsch and Tess and the entire Maverick gang. Coming up, Rowdy Yates is up at 7 o'clock tonight as we go riding with Rowdy.
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1: A woman in the Netherlands got the shock of her life when she discovered a snake slithering among the clothes in her bedroom closet. Officers from the Limburg Police Department quickly arrived at the scene and identified the unwanted visitor as a non-venomous reticulated python. Like that's supposed to make anybody feel better. Anyway, apparently the reptile escaped from an enclosure at the neighbor's house. That neighbor was brought over to safely retrieve the snake and return it to its terrarium. He wasn't charged and promises first and foremost figure out how that python managed to escape, while the homeowner first and foremost plans to wash her underwear.
0: Rowdy Yates and Riding with Rowdy
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1: What in the world is that slithering underneath your dirty clothes and cozying up beside your best set of black pumps? 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
0: Riding with the Rowdy.
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0: Episode of Science Stuff, we're examining the fastest things on the planet, like the cheetah. It can reach a land speed of over... Well, probably having an off day happens to everybody, but here is the American race car. People love the thrill of the... Okay, next up is the falcon. Oh, all right. Ooh, great Caesar's ghost, what was that? Why, I think we've found the fastest... Let's watch in slow motion.
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1: Remember when living with your parents, once you became an adult, was looked down on? 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They don't work. They're not married. 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We haven't seen numbers like this since the 1970s. Of course, the big question is why, and I think the answer is simple. 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